my hand and come with me, because you look so fine that I really want to make you mine. I say you look so fine that I really want to make you mine. 4, 5, 6, come on and get your kicks. Now you don't need

0: nosso blocão especial Momento Retrô. Ah, fala sério, né?
1: Darling, I love you. Do you treat me cruel? Do you hurt me?

0: Hello, CD listeners. We've come to the point in this album where those listening on cassette or records will have to stand up or sit down and turn over the record or tape. In fairness to those listeners, we'll now take a few seconds before we begin side two. Thank you. Here's side two.
1: Fim de semana.
2: Conte!
1: Aqui, você nunca está só.